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1: Cloudy, breezy overnight, a 40% chance of scattered showers, low 18. 40% chance of early showers Thursday, then a mix of sun and clouds Thursday afternoon, north wind at 15, gusting to 30. Thursday's high 24, it's going to feel like 30. Sunny and 24.

0: On Friday, I'm UCB meteorologist Jeff Andrews.
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1: Cloudy, breezy overnight, a 40% chance of scattered showers, low 18. 40% chance of early showers Thursday, then a mix of sun and clouds Thursday afternoon, north wind at 15, gusting to 30. Thursday's high 24, it's going to feel like 30. Sunny and 24 on Friday. I'm UCB meteorologist Jeff Andrews.
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and celebrate all that's good. 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

0: I came across UCB, and now I basically listen to it every morning. It's been great. 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
1: Cloudy, breezy overnight, a 40% chance of scattered showers, low 18. 40% chance of early showers Thursday, then a mix of sun and clouds Thursday afternoon, north wind at 15, gusting to 30. Thursday's high 24, it's going to feel like 30. Sunny and 24 on Friday. I'm UCB meteorologist Jeff Andrews.
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1: The enemy has tried to attack my mind, but I've learned there is real power in the name of Jesus. When his name is spoken, darkness has to leave. This song is a declaration that fear doesn't win and lies don't get the final say. If you've been fighting battles in your mind too, I hope this song reminds you that there's hope and there's freedom.

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You've tuned in to the right spot. 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
1: This is an awesome new feature for you, the listener. Thank you for listening to the program. I'm now giving out awesome nicknames for listeners.
0: Okay.
1: It's like a sci-fi question, but like, what if you had to choose one of these nicknames? I've picked nicknames I think are cool.
0: Yeah, but the last time we did this, the person we were talking to didn't find any acceptable options in what you picked.
1: Right, so we're getting better listeners on the phone now.
0: The nicknames weren't the problem.
1: Yeah, so these are, let's see, we have Angie. Angie is her name. We'll do a little thing. Are you ready for this? You get options.
2: And, oh, boy.
1: But they'll give you three options. I'll give you your three options. You have to pick one. This is for the rest of your life. Everybody's going to call you this rest of your life. Okay. Okay. And the three nicknames are Domino.
0: What? Like the pizza?
1: Yeah.
0: Or okay. Like the, or yeah, like Domino. The game. Yes, got it. All
1: Domino,
0: right.
1: Diva Ange. All right. Or Voltage. Right? What? So those are, I think these are cool.
0: That's awful.
1: I looked these up and I thought they were cool.
2: Okay.
1: Do you want to be Domino, Diva Ange? Or Voltage?
0: My goodness.
2: I would pick Domino because I do fall over a lot, and you know, people would just get it.
1: And it starts a chain.

0: 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Good stories, good laughs, and a helpful perspective.
1: Yeah, yeah.
0: This is the Brant Hanson Show.
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1: Oh, look, we have breaking animal news.
0: Okay.
1: It's news about horses.
0: All right.
1: They have found... You know what they found? They found that horses can distinguish between a genuinely happy human voice and an angry human voice. Okay, they just found this.
0: Okay.
1: I think we already knew that.
0: All right.
1: I mean, you could talk to your dog harsh, like, it doesn't matter what you're saying. Mm-hmm. They can tell the tone of voice.
0: Yeah.
1: I don't know.
0: So every animal is
1: horses
0: what you're
1: are well, horses are okay. very smart. I just
0: yeah,
1: don't.
0: Yeah.
1: I feel like we keep underestimating their intelligence.
0: Mm-hmm.
1: Like that horse that won the race, they threw his rider off and then won.
0: Mm-hmm.
1: I remember Brian Regan talking about it. He's like, they know, like, I got it. You don't have to hit
0: yes,
1: me.
0: Yes, yeah.
1: I run around the thing. I got it.
0: I actually don't
1: I
0: need
1: know,
0: you
1: right?
0: for this whole thing.
1: I
0: it's
1: know.
0: A circle.
1: Run around the thing.

Welcome, and we mean it. My name is Brant. Sherry is here too. She's our excellent show producer. We really mean welcome. Like, if you're somebody who doesn't normally listen to a station like this, you don't even consider yourself a Christian per se, you're kind

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1: 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And if I'm in a frustrated mood, a song will come on UCB Radio and it'll just kind of bring me up. And it's like, okay, all right, God, you got this.
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1: Mostly sunny, warm, and humid today. West wind at 15. High this afternoon, 25. It's going to feel like 31. Clear overnight, north wind at 15, our low 18. Mostly sunny on Friday, the final day of July. High 23, it's going to feel like 27. I'm UCB meteorologist Jeff Andrews.
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1: Hey there, my name is Brant. Producer Sherry is here. You are welcome here. I hope you know that. Whatever your background is, wherever you're coming from, we're talking a lot about how good Jesus is and his kingdom. And that might be new to you. It might not. It might, I don't know. All that to say, like, you are welcome, whatever you think about it, whatever angle you're coming at. We're just really glad you're here.

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1: Oh, check this out. I have a shock jock thing for you, something that's really interesting. Did you know, maybe you did, every ad that you see with a watch in it, it could be like in a magazine or online.
0: Mm-hmm.
1: It's always the same time.
0: Really?
1: Yep.
0: What? What time?
1: 10 after 10. And they say, they studied the psychology of it. There's like psychological papers about why they do that.
0: Uh-huh.
1: And they do it because it reminds people of a smile and puts them in a good mood. And if they put it like at 8:20,
0: mm-hmm.
1: it makes people grumpy because it looks
0: like a frown.
1: A frown.
0: Is this true?
1: Isn't that weird? That's kind of weird. But yeah, no, it is true. I just Googled watch ads and they're all 10:10.
0: Interesting.
1: Yeah. Huh.
0: I don't know if this is true.
1: I don't know if it's interesting, really, but it is true.
0: It may not be interesting, but it's my own shock thing. That's a great tagline.
1: I don't even know if it's interesting. Right.
0: It may not be interesting.
1: Is this interesting? That's our new motto.

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0: positive, uplifting UCB Radio. Happy, happy Thursday. Oh, yes, yes. Good morning. How are you? I'm so glad you're starting your morning right here. I'm Frank Reed with more of your favorites coming right up. But first things first, let's see what's trending this morning and check in with Sarah Masters. Good morning, Sarah.
1: Hey, good morning, Frank. Here's what your family and friends may be talking about. Summer travel could get a little bumpy for some WestJet passengers. The airline's flight attendants have given a 72-hour strike notice, and unless the two sides reach a deal, job action could begin as early as Sunday. WestJet says it's still negotiating and hopes to avoid any disruptions, but some flights could be affected sooner. They're saying as early as tomorrow, Friday. Passengers traveling between today and August 4th can make a one-time change or cancel their flight without a fee. WestJet Encore and partner airline flights like Delta aren't expected to be impacted. If you're flying with WestJet over the next few days, it's a good idea to keep an eye on your flight status and check for updates. Keeping your little ones safe in the car starts with making sure their car seat's working the way it should. More than 6,200 EvenFlow child car seats sold in Canada have been recalled because the adjustable headrest could move during a crash in certain forward-facing positions. Thankfully, no injuries have been reported, and the seats can still be used by avoiding the affected headrest positions until a free repair kit is installed. If you have an EvenFlow car seat purchased since March 2025, it's worth checking the model number to see if it's included in the recall.
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3: Mostly sunny, warm, and humid today. West wind at 15. High this afternoon, 25. It's going to feel like 31. Clear overnight, north wind at 15. Our low, 18. Mostly sunny on Friday, the final day of July. High 23, it's going to feel like 27. I'm UCB meteorologist Jeff Andrews.
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0: Good morning, I'm Frank Reed. Let's get started, of course, with our positive word of the day. Romans 13, verse 8 says, "Let no debt remain outstanding except the continuing debt to love one another. For whoever loves others has fulfilled the law." Well, amen and amen. Let's love others today. And let's get started with Elevation Worship at UCB Radio.

0: staff and volunteers, but also with other moms in the community. And then they were able to expand that relationship and were able to hang out outside of the center as well. It changed her journey through parenting just in having support. So it's just a great place to build that partnership as well. If you're in need of our services, you can find some more information on our website, pfcqw.ca.
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0: positive, uplifting UCB Radio, a song originally written and performed by Laura Story and made a big hit by Chris Tomlin that is indescribable. Good morning. Hello. Welcome into Thursday morning with your friend Frank Reed, checking in once again with Sarah Masters. Good morning, Sarah. What's going on?
1: Hey, Frank. Good morning. Here's what your family and friends may be talking about. Finding a family doctor has become a real challenge for millions of people, and there's some encouraging news that could help change that down the road. Ontario is investing in nearly $56 million to help launch York University's new School of Medicine, the province's first medical school dedicated to training family doctors. It's set

0: to open in 2028. Right now, an estimated 2.5 million Ontarians don't have a family doctor, and that number could grow as more physicians retire. The hope is that this new school will help train more family doctors and strengthen primary care for years to come. It won't solve the shortage overnight, but it's a step that could make a difference for families across the province, and something worth praying continues to move in the right direction. One of Canada's most exciting space stories is coming to bookshelves this fall. Canadian astronaut Jeremy Hansen is releasing a new book called Earthrise. Sharing his experience on the historic 9-day Artemis II mission that took astronauts around the moon for the first time in more than 50 years. The book will also take readers behind the scenes of the years of training that led up to the mission. If you're interested in reading Earthrise, it's set to be released this fall on October 27th.
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2: Mostly sunny, warm, and humid today. West wind at 15. High this afternoon, 25. It's going to feel like 31. Clear overnight, north wind at 15. Our low, 18. Mostly sunny on Friday, the final day of July. High 23, it's going to feel like 27. I'm UCB meteorologist Jeff Andrews.
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3: Good morning. Let's get started with our positive word of the day. Romans 13, verse 8 says, "Let no debt remain outstanding except the continuing debt to love one another. For whoever loves others has fulfilled the law." I knew I'd get it right. Oh, what a great verse to start the morning. Let's be loving today. Let's be kind today. And let's listen to Cece Wardens. Good morning.
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1: 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Good morning. Thank you. Thank you for starting your morning right here. I'm Frank Reed. Welcome into UCB Radio. More of your favorites are coming right up, but let's get you and I updated once again and check in with Sarah Masters. Good morning, Sarah.
2: Good morning, Frank. Here's what your family and friends may be talking about. Team Canada continues to have a strong showing at the Commonwealth Games, sitting third overall in the medal standings with 37 medals. That's 11 gold, 11 silver, and 15 bronze. There have been some great moments for Canadian athletes, including Sarah Mitten successfully defending her Commonwealth title in women's shot put with a gold medal performance. Alex Belmar came just 1 kilogram short of gold in men's weightlifting, but he did earn silver. And Rose Beaudoin celebrated the first Commonwealth medal of her career with a bronze in women's weightlifting. Canada's men's 3x3 wheelchair basketball team also added bronze after a strong win over host Scotland. There have been some tough finishes too, with several Canadian athletes narrowly missing the podium. But the team continues to represent Canada with determination and plenty of memorable moments still ahead. Keeping your home cool this summer also means keeping carbon monoxide safety in mind. While portable, window, and wall-mounted air conditioners aren't dangerous on their own, they can sometimes change the airflow in a home and pull carbon monoxide back inside from fuel-burning appliances like furnaces, water heaters, or stoves. Safety experts say CO isn't just a winter concern, it can be a risk any time of year in homes, cottages, RVs, and campers. So it's something to be aware of. Make sure you have working carbon monoxide alarms, keep vents clear, avoid using fuel-burning equipment like barbecues, generators, or lawnmowers near your home, and open a window slightly when using an air conditioner that pushes air outside. Carbon monoxide has no smell or color, so a working alarm is one of the best ways to help protect your family.
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4: Mostly sunny, warm, and humid today. West wind at 15. High this afternoon, 25. It's going to feel like 31. Clear overnight, north wind at 15. Our low, 18. Mostly sunny on Friday, the final day of July. High 23, it's going to feel like 27. I'm UCB meteorologist Jeff Andrews.
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1: Good morning, I'm Frank Reed. Here's your positive word of the day. Romans 13 verse 8 says, "Let no debt remain outstanding except the continuing debt to love one another. For whoever loves others has fulfilled the law." What a great verse to start the morning. And what a powerful song. You know, every time I play this, I say, wow, God, I know this must be for somebody. This might be for you right now from Jamie McDonald.

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That is Zach Williams. Good morning. I'm Frank Reed. Welcome into Thursday morning at UCB Radio. On the date calendar today, you know I'm going to talk about these things. It's Chili Dog Day today. No kidding, Chili Dog Day. Okay, let's see. New York fries. New York fries, of course.

0: or is primarily known for poutine, this national wonderful restaurant explicitly serves a popular chili cheese dog. I did not know that. Though they use green instead of white onions, as noted by local food reviewers. Okay. New York fries. And, of course, you could also try Dairy Queen. Dairy Queen's got a good chili dog for you. So now, you could go to A&W and get a whistle dog, but I don't think they have chili for you. All right. Always happy to help you out with your lunch suggestions every morning right here. Thank you. Thank you for starting the morning with me. 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

and celebrate all that's good. 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

0: positive, uplifting UCB Radio. The Jericho Wall's got to come down. That is Andrew Rip. I'm Frank Reed. Hello. I'm so glad you're starting your morning with us. More of your favorites are coming up, but let's check in once again with Sarah Masters. Good morning, Sarah. What's going on?
1: Hi, Frank. Good morning. Here's what your family and friends may be talking about. For those who love taking the train or rely on Via Rail to get where they need to go, there's some encouraging news for the future of Canadian rail travel. The federal government's investing $1.9 billion to replace Via Rail's aging locomotive fleet and build a new assembly and maintenance facility in Montreal. The new hybrid trains are expected to be more reliable, use less fuel, and reduce emissions, with the first ones expected to enter service by 2031. The project will also create about 1,200 jobs in Canada. The hope is that the newer trains will mean fewer delays and a smoother travel experience for passengers across the country. And also good news, they said there will be an announcement about replacing the Via Rail passenger cars. So, might be a new experience all around. Renewing your passport just got a little easier. The Government of Canada has expanded online passport renewals, meaning eligible adult Canadians can now complete the process online instead of mailing in paperwork or having to visit an office. You can submit your application, photo, and payment digitally with a standard processing time of about 20 business days. 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The online service is available for certain adult renewals, including people renewing a regular blue passport that was issued within the last 15 years and who don't need their passport right away. It's another step toward making everyday government services a little more convenient for us Canadians.
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3: Mostly sunny, warm, and humid today. West wind at 15. High this afternoon, 25. It's going to feel like 31. Clear overnight, north wind at 15. Our low, 18. Mostly sunny on Friday, the final day of July. High 23, it's going to feel like 27. I'm UCB meteorologist Jeff Andrews.
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0: Good morning. Let's get started with our positive word of the day. Romans 13, verse 8 says, "Let no debt remain outstanding except the continuing debt to love one another. For whoever loves others has fulfilled the law." Wow. What a great verse. Let's be loving today. Let's be kind today. Let's be others-minded today. And let's follow the way with John Reddick.

0: encouragement, fun, and Frank with a pecan roast. 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

0: 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With your friend Frank Fried at UCB Radio, good morning. Well, intense forest fires in western Canada and northwestern Ontario continue to generate thick smoke, and boy, just the air quality, if you're close to those areas, is not good. Could we continue to pray for our firefighters and the people on the front lines? And if you're in that position where the air quality is not that good, would you please check on your neighbors, make sure that everybody is okay? And you know what? Let's just pray for this to get under control. Wow. And it's got to be tough. It's got to be tough living in those areas, right? Man, is that you? Are you there? Hey, we want you to know that we've got your back. We're praying for you. And let's continue to pray that that we get through this. And man, just pray that the fires get under control and get put out. All right? Okay. We're by your side. We're cheering you on. We're praying for you. And I'm here with you every morning at Positive Uplifting UCB Radio.
1: I mean, when God has placed things in our hands that we're able to then encourage other people and build up other ministries, we should do that.
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1: 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And I'd lived in a beautiful, fancy house on the ocean. And now here I was in this little, and I thought, you know what, Lord? The one thing that's not changed is you. You're here. And so I just think wherever you find yourself in life, use everything God has given you to bless others, but be at peace in yourself.
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Good morning. Could we take just a moment and worship together with the amazing CeCe Winans? Oh, this is so good. It is called Worthy of It All.

0: Positive Uplifting UCB Radio Mercy Me featuring Sam Wesley. Sam Wesley is Bart Millard's son. And it's interesting. You know, I guess he wanted to not use Millard as his last name. So Sam Wesley, along with Mercy Me, that is on our way. Good morning. I'm Frank Reed. Thank you. Thank you for starting your morning here at UCB Radio. And can I say thank you and good morning to Laura in Ogdensburg, New York. Hello, Laura, with a gift of $50 to UCB Radio. Thank you, Laura. Laura says, I love you and thank you for all that you guys do. Well, Laura, God bless you and thank you for your support. And Antonia in Denby with a gift of $25. 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Very encouraging words. Antonia, God bless you and thank you. 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

0: Positive Uplifting, UCB Radio, Mike Weaver and Big Daddy Weeb, that is my story. Along with Frank Reed, good morning. Welcome into UCB Radio this morning. 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
1: Positive, uplifting UCB Radio. Well, here's some encouragement for you this morning. Just remember, you've got a fire that will never burn out. This is the latest from Pat Barrett.

0: 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Hello, I'm Frank Reed. I think you're going to have a great day today. I hope that you do. Thank you for starting it with us. More of your favorites are coming up, but let's check in one more time with Sarah Masters. Good morning, Sarah. What's going on?
1: Hey, Frank. Good morning. Here's what your family and friends may be talking about. A piece of Canadian space history is making its way to bookshelves this fall. Canadian astronaut Jeremy Hansen is releasing a new book called Earthrise, sharing his experience from the historic 9-day Artemis II mission that took astronauts around the moon for the first time in more than 50 years. The book will also give us a behind-the-scenes look at the years of training and preparation that went into the mission. So if you'd like to read it, Earthrise will be released on October 27th. Team Canada continues to make its mark at the Commonwealth Games, sitting third overall in the medal standings with 37 medals total, including 11 gold, 11 silver, and 15 bronze. There have been some exciting performances, including Sarah Mitten defending her Commonwealth title in women's shot put with gold. Alex Belmar earned silver in men's weightlifting, coming just 1 kilogram short of gold, while Rose Baudouin captured the first Commonwealth Games medal of her career with a bronze. Canada's men's 3x3 wheelchair basketball team also added bronze after defeating host Scotland. Some Canadian athletes have come close but just missed the podium. But the team continues to represent Canada with determination, and there are still more events ahead to enjoy.
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3: Mostly sunny, warm, humid this afternoon, west wind at 15. Our high 25, it's going to feel like 31. Clear overnight, a north breeze at 15 as we drop to a low of 18. Mostly sunny on Friday, not quite as warm. High 23, it's going to feel like 27. I'm UCB meteorologist Jeff Andrews.
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0: Good morning, I'm Frank Reed. Let's touch on our positive word of the day one more time this morning. Romans 13, verse 8. Let no debt remain outstanding except the continuing debt to love one another. For whoever loves others has fulfilled the law. Wow. Great verse and great reminder as we start our day. And can we proclaim the mighty name of Jesus together this morning? Hope Darst at UCB Radio. Good morning.

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1: 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Okay, well, that's fine with me. Let's see, where else could we go? 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You could do that. Let's see, Dairy Queen. 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Canadian Dairy Queen locations serve both a chili dog and a chili cheese dog. All right, now A&W. A&W has the whistle dog. However, they do not have a chili option for you. 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

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Good morning, I'm Frank Reed. Every morning you have choices of how you're going to spend your time and what you're going to listen to. And the fact that you choose us, I'm just so grateful. I'm just so honored. Thank you. Thank you. Sarah Masters is coming up next. I'll see you tomorrow morning right here.

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1: Mostly sunny, warm, humid this afternoon. West wind at 15. Our high 25, it's going to feel like 31. Clear overnight, a north breeze at 15 as we drop to a low of 18. Mostly sunny on Friday, not quite as warm. High 23, it's going to feel like 27. I'm UCB meteorologist Jeff Andrews.
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0: 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Hey, I'm Sarah Masters. Glad to be back. Let me just say, I pray that you stay happy and healthy this summer, because getting a summer sickness is no fun at all. It was awful. I had to stay in bed for a couple of days just feeling rotten. So I'm glad to be upright and back here chatting with you, keeping you company. So keep yourself healthy, and I hope that you're having a great Thursday.
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Let no debt remain outstanding except the continuing debt to love one another. 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
1: Micah Tyler, that's perfectly on positive, uplifting UCB Radio. Hey, I'm Sarah Masters, and I have been enjoying reading your responses to my question of the week, which was, remember when you were a kid and things felt like facts? I wanted to know, what was something you believed in when you were a kid that sounds silly now? I shared that for me, it was thinking that driving with the car's interior light on would get my parents a ticket from the police. Not true at all. Somebody else shared that their mom always told them she had eyes in the back of her head. I heard that one a lot as a kid too. And that she could see everything that they were doing. However, she was just using the rearview mirror. But of course, kids, you don't know that. Jocelyn also shared that broccoli and cauliflower make your eyes sparkle. I might have eaten more if I'd been told that. And I think this one's a classic. Deb shared, if you swallow a watermelon seed, it will grow into a watermelon inside you. Heard that one a lot. Also didn't eat a lot of watermelon as a kid, because I do think that was one of my fears. So what is yours? You can still share what you believed in when you were a kid that sounds silly now by heading over to UCB Radio's Facebook or Instagram pages. I'd love to hear.
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1: We're going to continue on the wet side as we head from the afternoon into the evening. Hi, I'm UCB meteorologist Jeff Andrews. The rain heavy at times, also breezy too. North wind at 25, gusting to 40. After high of 20, overnight low 18. A mix of sun and clouds Thursday, high 24. It'll feel like 30. I'm UCB meteorologist Jeff Andrews.
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Here's your positive word of the day, found in Romans 13, verse 8. Let no debt remain outstanding except the continuing debt to love one another. For whoever loves others has fulfilled the

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2: 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Had as

0: That's Francesca Battistelli on Positive Uplifting UCB Radio. I'm Sarah Masters, and I'm excited to share that she was in the recording studio recording some new music. How exciting is that? I love her stuff, and so I'm looking forward to hearing some new songs. She said that these have been years in the making, and finally being able to share the season with us is a gift, and let me tell you, I am accepting it with both hands. I cannot wait.
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1: 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This is my resting place forever. Here I will dwell, for I have desired it. God promised to reside in the Jerusalem temple. No wonder pilgrims set their hearts on Jerusalem. They long simply to be near God. And if you long for His presence today, consider this truth. It can transform everything. God can't be confined to a place. He doesn't dwell in stones. He dwells in people who trust in Jesus Christ. The Spirit makes us His temple. 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
1: Mostly sunny as we go through the rest of the afternoon, heading into the evening, finishing out the daylight hours. A west breeze at 15, after high at 25, overnight low 18. Mostly sunny on Friday, southwest wind at 15, Friday's high 23, it'll feel like 27. I'm UCB meteorologist Jeff Andrews.
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I'm Sarah Masters, and I'm so glad you're here with us. If your week feels messy or your heart feels heavy, you're in good company. 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

0: positive, uplifting UCB Radio. I'm Sarah Masters, and that's Corey Asbury. If you saw the movie Bad Counselors, which was just in theaters, maybe you saw him in it. He had a small role, and he got to have fake tattoos, which I guess he was excited about. But he also did a song for the film, which is why he was in it. So if you recognized a face and you were trying to pin why you knew it, maybe it was him.
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1: Mostly sunny as we go through the rest of the afternoon, heading into the evening, finishing out the daylight hours. A west breeze at 15, after high at 25, overnight low 18. Mostly sunny on Friday, southwest wind at 15, Friday's high 23, it'll feel like 27. I'm UCB meteorologist Jeff Andrews.
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I'm Sarah Masters, and I'm really glad to be hanging out with you this afternoon. Hope you're doing well. Here's Blanca with Dante Bow.

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0: Bay Turner on positive, uplifting UCB Radio. Somebody's praying. I'm Sarah Masters. Now, I don't want to be the bearer of bad news, but summer is half over. I can't believe it. It's been flying by. 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
1: Mostly sunny as we go through the rest of the afternoon, heading into the evening, finishing out the daylight hours. A west breeze at 15, after high at 25, overnight low 18. Mostly sunny on Friday, southwest wind at 15, Friday's high 23, it'll feel like 27. I'm UCB meteorologist Jeff Andrews.
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2: 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The one thing that's not changed is you. 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And so I just think wherever you find yourself in life, use everything God has given you to bless others, but be at peace in yourself.
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overwhelming, and there's a lot of up and downs, but I don't want you to think you're going through it alone. We're really all in this together. You're part of our family. And here's the thing, God is the one who helps us through. He doesn't leave us. 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

0: 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I'm Tracy Leak, and make sure that we have summer left. I know that we're starting to feel like, okay, it's slipping away. 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
4: 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Yours, O Lord, is the greatness and the

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We can have hope because of this. The King is alive. It's Jordan Felice.

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1: Clear overnight, north wind at 15, our low 18. Mostly sunny for Friday, southwest wind at 15. Friday's high 23 is going to feel like 27. Partly cloudy, calm Friday night, low 19. Mix of sun and clouds on Saturday, the 1st of August, high 23. I'm UCB meteorologist Jeff Andrews.
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0: We the Kingdom, Jesus Does on Positive Uplifting UCB Radio. I'm Tracy Leak, and today is National Intern Day. And I mean, I don't know who comes up with these days, but it's pretty cool. Because sometimes these kind of people get overlooked, you know, as far as, I mean, I remember interning when I was young. Maybe you did too. And when an intern comes into an organization, usually they're like, do everything. Like, here's everything nobody wants to do. And that's how you learn. But if you are interning, we are praying for you. Just do the work. You are going to learn.
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2: 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We believe no one should have to face their unplanned pregnancy or family challenges alone. We offer things like pregnancy decision support, free material items, different classes and workshops, and then we like to have a space where people can come and meet new people. So that has happened with our Coffee and Connect. One specifically who came in, didn't have a community around her, came in here and developed relationships with not only the staff and volunteers, but also with other moms in the community. And then they were able to expand that relationship and were able to hang out outside of the center as well. It changed her journey through parenting just in having support. So it's just a great place to build that partnership as well. If you're in need of our services, you can find some more information on our website, pfcqw.ca.
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0: 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Take you at your word. I'm Tracy Leake. And, you know, when you hear a song like that, and just the words in it, the truth in it, you can believe God. He does not go back on his promises. He does not lie to you ever. And for me, like, I need that kind of reassurance, because you don't have that in people. We don't even have that in yourself. I mean, be honest. Take you at your word. I've kept it as much as I can. I mean, I've told my kids sometimes we're going to go roller skating, and we never went. So I'm just saying, you can take God at his word. What he says, he means.
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0: burning equipment like barbecues, generators, or lawnmowers near your home. Carbon monoxide has no smell or color, so a working alarm is one of the best ways to keep your family safe. For anyone who enjoys traveling by train or depends on via rail to get around, there's some encouraging news about the future of rail travel in Canada. The federal government is investing $1.9 billion to replace Via Rail's aging locomotive fleet and build a new assembly and maintenance facility in Montreal. The new hybrid trains are expected to be more reliable, use less fuel, and reduce emissions, with the first ones expected to enter service by 2031. The project is also expected to create about 1,200 jobs in Canada. Via Rail says there will also be an upcoming announcement about replacing its passenger cars. The hope is that newer equipment will mean fewer delays and a smoother experience for passengers across the country.
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2: Clear overnight, north wind at 15, our low 18. Mostly sunny for Friday, southwest wind at 15. Friday's high 23 is going to feel like 27. Partly cloudy, calm Friday night, low 19. Mix of sun and clouds on Saturday, the 1st of August, high 23. I'm UCB meteorologist Jeff Anders.
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0: Jeremy Camp, Christ in Me. I'm positive, uplifting UCB Radio. I'm Tracy Leak, and there are times that you just need a little extra encouragement. I have that in my life. We have our youngest, Liz, moving off to college in about 3 weeks, and I just saw her today moving things into the spare room and just like packing things up. 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

0: 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I'm Tracy Leake on Positive Uplifting UCB Radio. 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

Wherever you are right now, at work, on the road, at home, you're not doing this alone. 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

0: 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Hello, I'm Sarah Masters. Here's what your family and friends may be talking about. Renewing a passport is becoming a little more convenient for us. The federal government has expanded its online passport renewal service, allowing eligible adults to complete the process digitally instead of mailing paperwork or visiting an office. Applications, photos, and payments can all be submitted online with a standard processing time of about 20 days, business days. In-person and mail options are still available for those who prefer them or need faster service. The online option is available for certain adult renewals, including those renewing a regular blue passport issued within the last 15 years who don't need their passport immediately. A young Canadian hockey star has made NHL history. Macklin Celebrini, the 20-year-old who was the first overall pick in the 2024 draft, has signed a 5-year, $94 million U.S. contract extension with the San Jose Sharks, making him the league's highest-paid player based on average annual salary. That works out to roughly 130 million Canadian. Celebrini has quickly become one of hockey's brightest talents, breaking franchise records in San Jose and helping Canada win silver at the Olympics, where he led the tournament in goals. While the Sharks have missed the playoffs in recent seasons, the team's building around Celebrini and a group of promising young players, hoping this new chapter eventually leads to a Stanley Cup in San Jose.
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2: Clear overnight, north wind at 15, our low 18. Mostly sunny for Friday, southwest wind at 15. Friday's high 23 is going to feel like 27. Partly cloudy, calm Friday night, low 19. Mix of sun and clouds on Saturday, the 1st of August, high 23. I'm UCB meteorologist Jeff Andrews.
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0: The color Let It Be Love on Positive, uplifting UCB Radio. I'm Tracy Leak, and it's hard to believe that summer's coming to an end. We still have some time, you know, weeks left, but I don't know about you, but I'm feeling like it's slipping away. And so if you have like maybe a bucket list for your family, get to it, look at it. What do you want to do? Make it happen. I saw a meme that said it's true. We have 18 summers with our kids once they're born. So make it memorable.
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5: We can't stop the rain from falling, but we can stop the rain from leaking in with the WeatherTight MR24 roof system. For more than 40 years, the MR24 standing seam roof system from Butler has stood strong against storms. In most cases, it can even be retrofitted over your existing roof. 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

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You've tuned in to the right spot. 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

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You got this.

overwhelming, and there's a lot of up and downs, but I don't want you to think you're going through it alone. We're really all in this together. You're part of our family. And here's the thing, God is the one who helps us through. He doesn't leave us. Welcome to Positive, Uplifting UCB Radio.

0: 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Good evening, I'm Sarah Masters. Here's what your family and friends may be talking about. Ontario's forests are still feeling the effects of a tiny insect that changed the landscape in a big way. More than 20 years after the emerald ash borer first arrived near Windsor, millions of ash trees have been lost across Ontario, and the insect has spread to other parts of Canada. The good news is that researchers say it isn't adding to the wildfire risk in northwestern Ontario the way some other invasive insects have in western Canada. While communities continue removing dead ash trees that can become a safety hazard, scientists have been tracking the beetle's remaining populations, and they're now focusing on what comes next, studying how forests recover and looking at natural ways to keep the beetle under control and seeing if there's any way that we can enjoy ash trees once again. It's a reminder that caring for God's creation is often a long journey, but there are encouraging signs that our forests can begin to heal over time. This summer's mosquito season has been a tough one for many people across Saskatchewan, and the demand for bug spray has been just as intense as the buzzing outside. Some stores in Saskatoon have struggled to keep mosquito repellent on the shelves, with one hardware store selling out its latest shipment in just 3 days and placing a limit of 4 mosquito-related products per customer to make sure others can get what they need. Experts say heavy rainfall combined with hot temperatures created ideal conditions for mosquitoes to multiply, with numbers in Saskatoon reaching more than 3 times the 10-year average. While the bites are frustrating, experts say the risk of mosquito-related illness is not significantly higher than normal. To help avoid bites, though, they do recommend using repellent if you can get it, especially products with DEET. Remove any standing water around your home. Wear loose-fitting clothing and spend less time outside during the morning and evening when mosquitoes are most active.
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2: Clear overnight, north wind at 15, our low 18. Mostly sunny for Friday, southwest wind at 15. Friday's high 23, it's going to feel like 27. Partly cloudy, calm Friday night, low 19. Mix of sun and clouds on Saturday, the 1st of August, high 23. I'm UCB meteorologist Jeff Andrews.
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3: 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Maybe 200? 2,000? 5,000? The answer? More than 21,000. All in the name of Jesus. Kids dancing and playing. Moms and dads crying tears of joy. 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
2: Sometimes they get a couple of hits, and I would ask the same guy, hey, did you thought about it? And he was like, yes.
3: Two-time World Series champion, Albert Pujols.
2: You know, and they'd be asking me, why are you asking me that question? And I was like, hey, the whole reason I'm asking you that is, you know, because there's more than the game. Yeah, I want to be a great baseball player, but I also want to be a godly daddy and set an example for my kids. Because I believe it's not about me, it's about God and somebody to fill that little hole that I had on me. And that was Jesus Christ, who died on the cross for my sin. My name is Albert Pujols, and I am Second.
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1: Clear overnight, north wind at 15, our low 18. Mostly sunny for Friday, southwest wind at 15. Friday's high 23 is going to feel like 27. Partly cloudy, calm Friday night, low 19. Mix of sun and clouds on Saturday, the 1st of August, high 23. I'm UCB meteorologist.